0: Ahora sonamos cada vez mejor. 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

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You know you stopped me that when I was passing by. And now I beg to see that.

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Ask for advice, get money twice. I'm from the dirty, but that Chico nice. Y'all call it a moment, I call it life.

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1: This is the story of my baker.